0: This is some new music from pianist Zakai Curtis, this time on the Fender Rhodes, from his new work entitled Sono Luminescence, Volume 1, and a tune called Joust. His brother Lucas on the double bass, tenor sax work, Craig Handy. On the drums, Joe Dyson, and percussion congas, Brevin Hamden, here on Denver's Jazz, 89.3 KUVO. On this Tuesday evening, 13 minutes after 6 o'clock, I'm Paul Donovan. Thank you so much for listening. Checking the traffic board, we've got one incident, and that is on the north side. This is 25 northbound right at E470 Northwest Parkway. Crash blocking the left lane, and it looks like it's slow from about 136th. And coming into downtown from the south, on the northbound side of I-25. Yeah, it looks like it's slow from right before Santa Fe. And that stalled semi still blocking the right shoulder. This is westbound 6th Avenue Freeway. And that is right after Sheridan Boulevard. All right, Denver weather. A few passing showers or storms early tonight, down to 60. And then cooler tomorrow for Wednesday, high of about 82. Right now we've cooled off to 77 downtown here at KUVO. So in this next set, we've got Stella Heath and also Pat Martino featuring Trudy Pitts. But first, Jackie McLean, saxophonist from his 1959 album, his debut on Blue Note called New Soil. And we've got trumpeter Donald Byrd, pianist Walter Davis Jr., bassist Paul Chambers, drummer Pete LaRocca. We're going to hear Hip Strut next on KUVO.
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singer Stella Heath and her fantastic band. This is from her new tribute to Billie Holiday, For Billie, and a Swing Brothers Swing. Stella is coming to Colorado. She's bringing her Billie Holiday project and an incredible band to the Lakewood Cultural Center Saturday, November 7th. And yeah, we will have a way for you to get into that. Before that, guitarist Pat Martino's 1967 debut. He was only 22 when he released El Hombre. And we heard the title cut. Trudy Pitts on the organ, Danny Turner on the flute, Vance Anderson, bongos, along with Mitch Fine on drums and Abdu Johnson on congas. And we started the set with Jackie McLean's Hip Strut here on KUVL, Kuvo Jazz. My name is Paul Donovan. On your Tuesday evening, about 24 minutes until 7 o'clock, Jeff Anderson's in here at 8 o'clock with the Tuesday Night Beat and Vinyl Vault. By the way, our next Jazz Odyssey Presents is back. Join us for the Gilly Live Band featuring Ian Gilly and Same Sky. And they'll take you on a journey from the roots of jazz to where the music is headed next. Who knows? And that's coming up 1 week from tomorrow, 6:30. Our new location is Town Hall Collaborative, right there at 5th and Santa Fe. Find out more at KUVO.org. Hope to see you there next Wednesday. All right, on with music. Denver double bassist Sue Cahill played classical Colorado Symphony for the last 20, 30 years, decided to do jazz. And her debut, new debut album, Evanstonia. Here's a track called Blue Light on KUVO.

hyper spiel to hound the horn for the hackers keep a thought, you see? You understand what I mean? Never! 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Never!

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Never how spling that faply with your weapon to that whom gone the path Lord lava. Never allow your splatter scrawn to fam the hang dog in the hippo splow to game, you see, because that's serious, you understand? Never heal a flame on the skin, I'm on a vampire. A lot of people have tried that and they haven't succeeded, you see. Never leave your splatter gonna be let me in this way, because you're in serious trouble if you do, you understand? Now, sometimes, every now and then, it's all right for you to error, but you see, you mustn't, because you needn't, lest you order. You understand what I mean? But then again, you can't never always sometimes tell until you didn't what you should have when you thought it. You see, that's why it's always that. Never heal and all the splang. Surely, able to leap up the barrel of the evil that'll

0: It's all, I'm telling you, that's the best thing to do. I don't care what Kierkegaard, Schopenhauer, Eisenhower, Archie Moore, none of them cats tell you. Don't believe them. Don't do it because it's wrong. Never!
1: So that was 1966. Trumpeter, monologuist, comedian, mumbler, Clark Terry. Never. On the saxophone, that was Jerome Richardson. Piano, Frank Anderson, drummer Grady Tate, and George DeVivier on the bass here on KUVO. Before that, Jay Sennett, just when you thought, wasn't that a nice piece? And we started with Denver's own Sue Cahill, double bassist, and brand new, her first jazz album just released, Evanstonia. That was Blue Light that you heard here on KUVO, KUVO Jazz, at 7 minutes, still seven on your Tuesday evening. Jeff Anderson's in here at 8 o'clock with the Tuesday Night Beat and Vinyl Vault. All right, should we look at the traffic? Yeah, there's a couple of things. Actually, just one that we see, and that one is on I-25. Oh, it's in the HOV, northbound at 20th. The crash blocks that left lane, the HOV lane. All right. Denver weather, more of the same. A little cooler tomorrow and drier after a low tonight of 60. 82 for a high tomorrow. How about that? Right now it's 76 downtown here at KUVO. All right, we got Phil Woods and Johnny Griffin. This is from the album The Rev and I. We're going to hear Red Top next on KUVO.
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0: Ben Patterson, piano. John Allred, trombone. John Eric Kelso, trumpets. Evan Onsen, saxophone.
1: That was Catherine Russell, live at Jazz at Lincoln Center. I was going to give you the lineup there, but I guess she kind of did that. Long About Midnight, that was written by Alex Hill and Irving Mills decades ago. And before that, we heard the man on the baritone sax, Dave Schumacher, with Ronnie Cuber's Barra-Cuber. There was a second Barry sax, did you notice? Roger Rosenberg trading solos alongside Dave. And on the trumpet, that was Alex Norris. Here on Denver's Jazz, 89.3 KUVO. I'm Paul Donovan, 16 minutes after 7 o'clock on your Tuesday evening. Jeff Anderson in here with a Tuesday night beat at 8 o'clock. And the vinyl vault as well. All right, just checking traffic. And it looks like that HOV lane on northbound 25, that crash still blocking the left lane there, right around 20th Street. All right, it looks be the only thing. I mean, it is after 7 on Tuesday. So things are slowing down. Denver weather, a few isolated showers of storms early tonight, down to 60 by morning. Tomorrow for Wednesday, cooler, high 82. Right now it's 74 downtown here at KUVO, coming back to 1989. The Mel Lewis Sextet, The Lost Art. We're going to hear one for Max. That's next on KUVO.
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Lisa Fisher with this project with a pianist, composer, Orrin Evans, and the Captain Black Big Band. That was the Harold Arlen, Johnny Mercer tune, Blues in the Night. Wow, from the Grammy-nominated Walk a Mile in My Shoe. Before that, Cal Jader with Soul Burst. On that piano, Chick Corea. And we also heard Benny Green and started with the Mel Lewis Sextet here on KUVO, KUVO Jazz. I'm Paul Donovan. 20 minutes before Jeff Anderson gets in here for the 8 o'clock Tuesday night beat and the Vinyl Vault at 8:30 tonight here on KUVO. All right, so the High Points Festival 2. This is a multi-genre community music festival featuring over 20 live music acts. Happens this Saturday. It'll be in Denver's historic Five Points, and you can find out more at kuvo.org. All right, Denver pianist, vocalist Ellen Rucker with Hank Mobley's Funk in the Deep Freeze. This was from KUVO's Live at the Oasis series, Volume 1, the first one in 1998.

0: Nat Adderley Jr. from his Took So Long album, because it did take him a long time to do his own album, as he's been on other people's albums for, what, decades? And Old Devil Moon there. And before that, Alan Rucker, Funk in Deep Freeze. That, oh man, that was great. Here on KUVO Kuvo Jazz, my name is Paul Donovan. Thank you so much for listening. Hope you enjoyed the music. Jeff Anderson returns, and the Tuesday Night Beat and the Vinyl Vault. Jeff, welcome back.
1: Well, thank you.
0: Yeah.
1: Just got back earlier today.
0: Yeah.
1: So just in time for doing the Night Beat.
0: Well, you know, Andy O was waiting in the wings.
1: I know. He was.
0: He was chomping at the bit. He said, "Yeah, I'll come in," and you know, because that's Andy, man.
1: Well, he did do it last week and did a fine job too. He even did the Vinyl Vault.
0: Yeah,
1: which was cool.
0: So, what vinyl do you have in your hands right now?
1: Well, tonight we have an album from sax man Greg Piccolo. He was in Roomful of Blues for quite a few years.
0: Okay.
1: And he plays tenor sax, and occasionally he sings, but I think we're going to hear all instrumentals this time around. Anyway, he's got most of the Roomful of Blues band backing him up on this one.
0: Oh, wow.
1: Including Duke Robillard playing some tasty guitar.
0: Okay.
1: And a five-piece horn section on top of his tenor saxophone. So, it'll be a swing in time. And you know, for fans of the R&B jukebox and that honkin' tenor saxophone, they're going to like this one.
0: All right. What year did you say?
1: 1990.
0: All right.
1: Yeah.
0: Jeff Anderson next on the Night Beat and Vinyl Vault at 8:30. I'm going to leave you with Judith Owen with a Mose Allison tune, Your Mind is on Vacation. And that's coming up next on KUVO. Have a great night.
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0: Vocalist Veronica Swift on KUVO. I am what I am. Didn't hear anything in there about Popeye, but, you know, that's, isn't that his theme song, I am what I am? Veronica Swift. And before that, we heard from Groove Holmes, Richard Groove Holmes, and a tune from him called Groovin' with Mr. G. And we started off with guitarist Roy Buchanan from his first album, going back to 1972 on that one. Just called Roy Buchanan, and the tune John's Blues. Roy Buchanan, getting it going. A little bit of blues for you on Tuesday evening. Well, good evening. I'm Jeff Anderson here for another Tuesday edition of the Night Beat. It's about 16 past 8 o'clock right now, coming up at 8:30 this evening. Speaking of the blues, we'll have some more along those lines from tenor sax man Greg Piccolo and his album Heavy Juice, released on the Blacktop record label from 1990. But between now and then, we've got some more jazz and things coming your way. Actually, we're going to remember Cassandra Wilson in just a couple minutes after some of these.
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0: Well, I was certainly saddened to hear about the passing of Cassandra Wilson on September 2nd at age 70. She really did a lot of interesting things over her career. Mostly known as a vocalist, but she played piano and composed a lot of music. And she was a guitarist as well. And I thought we'd try a track showing off some of those skills because they're, you know, weren't quite as well-known or recognized as her vocal talents. But she sings on this too, so, you know, it's a trifecta here. We've got her on vocals, she's playing acoustic guitar, and this is a song that she wrote. This is from her album entitled Another Country. It came out in 2012. And she's here with Fabrizio Sotti. He plays electric guitar. She plays acoustic guitar. Also on here, Mino Sanulo on percussion. Lakan Babaola on percussion also. And Nicola Soroto on electric bass. Also Julian Labro on the accordion on this one. Here's an original composition from her, from Cassandra Wilson, entitled Red Guitar, Remembering Cassandra Wilson, on KUVO.

0: The late Cassandra Wilson. We lost her on September 2nd at age 70. Unique talent in the jazz world, and crossed over and did lots of different sounds too. Brought music, worked on pop music and folk music and jazz and blues, and kind of mixed them all together. And that's just a crazy thing to do. The Last Train to Clarksville that she recorded on her album New Moon Daughter from 1995. That was a hit for the Monkees. You know, the Monkees, they weren't even a real band. They were almost kind of a joke, I suppose. And they had a hit with it. And so Cassandra Wilson pulls it out 30 years later, dusts it off, and does that with it. Yeah, fun stuff. Amazing. And before that, we heard Cassandra Wilson composition called Red Guitar from her 2012 album entitled Another Country. Cassandra Wilson singing and playing acoustic guitar on that particular tune. Cassandra Wilson. Hey, you're tuned to KUVO. Jeff Anderson here with you. It's 8:30. That means it's time for the Vinyl Vault. We do this every Tuesday at 8:30 around here at KUVO. Something a little bit different coming out of the basement. And tonight we have an album from sax man Greg Piccolo called Heavy Juice, recorded, actually released in 1990 on the Blacktop record label. And we'll get to that after a couple of these.
1: MCA Denver presents their Luminosity Gala on Thursday, October 15th at the Denver Design District. An evening of movement and artistic experimentation for the museum's exhibitions and programs. For tickets and information, mcadenver.org.
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0: All right, let's get going with the Vinyl Vault. Saxman Greg Piccolo, Heavy Juice. Piccolo was a member of the band Roomful of Blues for a decade or more in the 70s and 80s. He was the band leader for a while, as a matter of fact, playing saxophone and did some singing as well. So on this release from 1990, he recruited basically the Roomful of Blues band to back him up on this one, including Duke Robillard, who had left the band after just a couple of albums in the early 1970s. But he's back here playing some nice guitar solos. And the whole Roomful of Blues horn section, five other horn players, a couple of trombones, a couple more saxophones, a trumpet player, on top of Piccolo playing saxophone on this one. So let's get into it. We'll start off with a track called Bolo Blues, and then we'll do a tune entitled The Freeze, when written by Albert Collins, bluesman Albert Collins, who was known as the Iceman. And so he had a lot of songs about, you know, freezing and ice and stuff like that. So we'll do those two, and then we'll take a break and see what happens after that. But check it out. Greg Piccolo, Heavy Juice. It's the Vinyl Vault on KUVO.

Yeah, some jamming on that one. That one's called The Freeze, an Albert Collins composition. Done there by Greg Piccolo from his album Heavy Juice, 1990 on the Blacktop record label. That's our vinyl vault feature for this evening. And right before The Freeze, we heard the track Bolo Blues, that one written by Jimmy Forrest, also from the same album. Greg Piccolo on tenor saxophone, backed up by the Roomful of Blues band, and he's an alum of that band, so I guess it was easy to get his old bandmates to show up and record this for him. 1990, again, name of that, is when this album came out, and there's a new album out by Greg Piccolo, 36 years after this one. I haven't been able to get my little mitts on it yet, but hopefully that'll happen before too long. But Greg Piccolo is still out there and doing it. Well, we've got one more track coming up from the Heavy Juice album from 1990. Let's try the tune Picks Gospel Groove from Heavy Juice. It's the Vinyl Vault on Kuvo Jazz.

All right, Greg Piccolo. Sax man Greg Piccolo, the tenor saxophone. From his album Heavy Juice, that was Pick's Guitar Groove. And that's going to wrap it up for the Vinyl Vault, which we do every Tuesday at 8:30 around here at KUVO. Something a little different coming out of the basement. Heavy Juice released in 1990 on the Blacktop record label. Greg Piccolo, former member of the Room Full of Blues band. And speaking of Room Full of Blues, they're still around and still recording. They released an album last year. This is one of those bands that kind of goes through vocalists. You know, there's some bands that are just wrapped around the identity of the vocalist, but other bands have different vocalists over a long period of time, especially the ones that have lasted a long time. You know, I'm thinking of bands like Santana and Tower of Power and outfits like that. And Room Full of Blues, you know, they've been around since the 1970s. And so, you know, keeping a big band like this together, obviously is going to end up with a lot of personnel changes over the years. And so their current vocalist is a woman, which has been fairly unusual for this band. Her name is Didi Bastos, and she sings on the latest album from Room Full of Blues. It's called Steppin' Out, a 2025 release on the Alligator record label. And here's a track from them called Satisfied, Room Full of Blues, on Coover.

0: Yeah, there's one from Eddie Cleanhead Vincent on the vocals and saxophone, backed up by the Count Basie Band from the album Kansas City Shout. And a classic tune from Cleanhead, Cherry Red, name of that. And we started off with Satisfied from Roomful of Blues from their album from last year called Steppin' Out. And that one with Didi Bastos on the vocals on that one with Roomful of Blues. Well, it's about a minute before 9 o'clock right now. You're tuned to KUVO. Jeff Anderson here with you with the Night Beat going up until 10 o'clock tonight. Got a quick word here to identify ourselves, and then we'll be right back.
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0: All right, let's do one from an album that came out earlier this year from pianist John Beasley, recorded with the SWR Big Band in Germany. The album's called Invisible Piano. Here's the track Concentric on KUVO.

0: Trumpeter Donald Byrd on KUVO. That's one from his album Street Lady. And we heard the track Lansana's Princess from Donald Byrd. Yeah, right before that, Stolen Moments, that one from the United Future Organization. Kind of a different arrangement of that one. That was a lot of fun. United Future Organization. And we started off with John Beasley and the SWR Big Band from Invisible Piano, an album that came out earlier this year, and the tune Concentric, original composition by pianist John Beasley. Well, it's 17 now past 9 o'clock here at KUVO. Jeff Anderson here till 10, and then it's the Jazz Odyssey with Mo Velez from 10 until midnight. A couple of words here, and then back to it with some local jazz.
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0: Hey, thanks again to Andy O, who sat in for me last week while I was out of town, to do the Tuesday night beat, along with the Thursday night beat, the two T's, you know. All right, let's do one from local trumpeter Brad Good, along with the Polytonal Big Band from the Snake Charmer album. Here's Hypnotic Suggestion. 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

0: Guitarist Grant Green with A Time to Remember. That's the Ossolandi remix from Blue Note Revisited. And right before that, vocalist Denise Donatelli. She has a new album. It's called Take My Breath Away. And we heard Stevie Wonder tune, As If You Read My Mind, from Denise Donatelli. Longtime collaborator Jeffrey Keezer on the piano on that one. And by the way, Keezer spells Jeffrey with a G. Good man. And we started off with Brad Good, Hypnotic Suggestion, name of that tune, from local trumpeter Brad Good. All right, we've got about 23 now before 10 o'clock here at KUVO. Jeff Anderson here with you till 10, and then it's the Jazz Odyssey with Mo Velez coming your way at that time. A couple of words here, and then right back at it.
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0: Well, I was recently in Tacoma, Washington, and as is usually the case when I'm there, I visit one of the record stores. Tacoma is not that big a town, but it's got at least three record stores, which is seriously cool. And I came across the third album from Simonde, the band that consisted of a lot of East Indian musicians that had come to London, and they recorded three albums in the early 70s, and they didn't have much commercial success, and so they disbanded. They went off and did other things. A couple of them became lawyers, even judges. But people started to realize what cool albums they were, and a lot of DJs started sampling some of the stuff on there. And, you know, just by itself, they ended up with a fan base. And so they got back together, and they toured. They came through Denver last year, and they released an album called Renaissance. Anyway, that third album they did in 1974 just didn't get any circulation at all. It just was released and never went anywhere, and it's really been difficult to find. And so I found a copy of it, and I haven't listened to it yet, but I'm going to, and I think it's probably going to end up on the vinyl vault here before too long. But in the meantime, let's listen to one of those tracks from the album they did last year called Renaissance, a very nice album from Simonde. Here's the track How We Roll on KUVO Jazz, Simonde.

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Yeah, there's George Benson's version of it from Guitar Man 2011 on that release, George Benson. Before that, another guitarist, Will Bernard, from his album Out and About from 10 years ago, 2016, that one came out. We heard Homeward Bound, and we started off with Samande from their album from last year called Renaissance and a track called How We Roll. I'm Jeff Anderson. I got to get out of here and make way for Mo Velez. He's going to do the Jazz Odyssey for you from 10 until midnight, which is going to happen starting in a couple of minutes here. And we'll do Dr. Lonnie Smith to take us up to the top of the hour. See you next week.

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I'm your host and guide, Ramo, aka Mo Velez. Gonna be rocking with you until midnight this evening, bringing you the best in new jazz, funk, electronic, hip-hop, and much more. And big shout out to everyone who made it out to the Welton Room. I was DJing over there for a couple hours on Friday night. That was a good time, playing some similar stuff to what I would be playing here on the show. And yeah, let's go over what we just heard there to start the show off. Just heard from a very cool trio called Athletic Progression. They're based out of Denmark, and they feature Jonas Cook on the keyboard, Jonathan Ludvigsen on the drums, and Justo Gambula on the bass. The tune we heard was called Saffron.Baby, from their 2021 release, Cloud High in Dreams But Heavy in the Air. Just before that, we heard from the UK-based producer, musician, and DJ Floating Points, going much more on the musical band kind of tip there for that tune Wires, that one coming from the Lazarus soundtrack show on the Adult Swim. That one came out last year. Starting off the show, we heard from the Merkaba Brotherhood, the self-titled debut release from them just came out, featuring some very cool out there kind of rhythmic space music, one could say. And the tune we heard was called Galgalim. Going to send it over to Erica Badu and The Alchemist. One from their brand new release, Before the World Blows. We're going to hear They Ain't You featuring Thundercat. They're going to be performing together over at the Fillmore on Thursday, September 24th. Maybe I'll see you there. It's KUVO.

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All right, just over a half hour into the Tuesday Night Jazz Odyssey here on KVO, kvo.org. I'm your host and guide, Mo Velez. Just heard one there from No Name. So the single she put out in 2021 entitled Rainforest. And she actually just announced a show here in town. It's not for a little while. It's in February of next year, but time flies. So mark your calendar, February 25th over at Cervantes. And just before that, we heard some brand new music from Domi and JD Beck. One from their Blue Note Records release, Who Asked? We heard the song Rain. And just before that, we heard from Bahrainian trumpet player Yaz Ahmed. Third song, Dawn Patrol. That one just released. And yeah, some nice stuff from her. A little more on the synthy side. Hearing a little more electronic production in there, so. Love to see it. And speaking of which, I've got one from two of my favorite artists right now, and I was really excited to see this collaboration come to fruition. Duval Timothy and Carlos Nino. We're gonna hear the tune Loopy from their brand new album Rain Music. It's Kuvo.

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2: 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I'm your host, Mo Velez. We just heard one there from the Soul Jazz Orchestra, a tune entitled Capital, spelled with a K, from the 2008 release Manifesto. Just before that, we heard from the UK-based keyboardist, composer, and producer, Joe Armin Jones, a tune called Sisyphean from his 2023 release, Archetype. And as mentioned, brand new music from Duval Timothy and Carlos Nino, their first collaborative effort, release entitled Rain Music, and the song we heard was called Loopy. Yeah, thanks for all the texts so far. If you want to hit me on the text line, the number is 303-291-0666. Even if you haven't before, it's never too late. Do what feels right, but, you know, I got a good text crew and there's always room for more. Got one from Dark Side here to close out the first hour. It's the Tuesday Night Jazz Odyssey, KVO.

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All right, we're getting into the second hour here on the Tuesday Night Jazz Odyssey. I'm your host and guide, Ramo, a.k.a. Mo Velez. Just heard one there from Jazz Liberators. A tune called Slow Down from the 2009 release, Fruit of the Past. And just before that, we heard from Nork and Jazz Boys, Nork spelled G-N-O-R-K. The song we heard was called Medusa from the release Nork Meets the Jazz Boys in Random Places. Starting off the top of the hour, going back to 1991, Tribe Called Quest. Song called Jazz We've Got from the Low End Theory release. Just gonna keep it rolling here. Big shout out to the text crew. If you wanna text me, hit me up at 303-291-0666. It's KUVO.

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0: 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Join us for the Gilly Live Band featuring Ian Gilly and Same Sky. 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

All right, getting down to the last half hour here on the Tuesday Night Jazz Odyssey. I'm your host and guide, Mo Velez. Let's go down and recap what we just listened to. Just heard from trumpeter Donald Byrd there, a song called The Dude from the 1970 album Electric Byrd. And just before that, we heard from Glass Beans, the tune called Black Sand from their 2024 Ninja Tune release entitled Mahal. And just before that, we heard from Jeff Mills and the Zanza 22 tune off of DJ Sneak's Axis Records label. We heard A Life Aquatic from the release Wonderland. And we have reached the last half hour here, as mentioned. So we are going to kick it up a notch, spice things up with the drum machines and the synths. Starting one off here with DJ Coz and Jerry Reed. A tune called Highly Recommended. It's KVO.

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All right. Closing out yet another edition of the Tuesday Night Jazz Odyssey. Big ups to everyone listening. Shout out to the text crew every time. I've been your host and guide, Mo Velez. We just heard one there from the French producer and DJ Folamour. Tune from his 2017 EP, we heard the title track, The Power and the Blessing of Unity. And just before that, we went to South America with Felipe Gordon. Another title track from the release, Wait on You, aka Say Goodbye. And just before that, we heard from violinist, producer, and vocalist Sudan Archives with her tune, The Dead, her song Dead from her 2025 release, The BPM. And that is going to do it for me for the evening. I'll catch you all next week. We got one from Quimby to close us out. It's KVO.

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Pianist-composer Richard D. Johnson from his recording First Glance. We heard Sunday Devotion, and you've heard this music right here with me, D. Alexander. Thank you for joining me. More music coming up. This is Jazz.

0: Tom Harrell on trumpet from his recording Paradise, his composition Baroque Steps, and he's accompanied by Jimmy Green tenor, Freddie Bryant on guitar, Xavier Davis piano, Ugana Okwego bass, Leon Parker drums, and a wonderful string section, namely Lois Colon on harp, Sonovia Cummings and Belinda Whitney on violin, Juliet Hafner viola, Daniel Miller and Jeffrey Zabo cello, and Cafe on percussion. Coming up, Mal Waldron from his recording Left Alone, his dedication to Billie Holiday. We're going to start things off with an interview with Mal Waldron, speaking on the time that he had with Billie, and we're going to follow it up with a composition that they wrote together, Left Alone. And after that, we'll hear Billie's version of You Don't Know What Love Is from Lady in Satin.
1: Well, Mal, I know that you are very serious about your past association with the great Billie Holiday. That association has a lot to do with this album and also your music in general. Would you care to discuss that?
2: Well, naturally, playing behind a singer like Billie, I received a lot of influence from her way of singing. I've always wanted to play for her. And she helped my phrasing so much because she made me so aware of words so that I would try to study the lyrics of a tune before I tried to play it. Like, for instance, the numbers on the album that we're doing now, the You Don't Know What Love Is. I'm very aware of the words, and I try to bring that out when I'm playing the melody. She helped me along those lines. And of course, the tune that she wrote the lyrics of, I feel very close to that because I was there when she got them together. We were on a plane going to San Francisco, and we had about 7 hours to kill. You know, nothing to do on the plane but just sleep or talk. So she decided she wanted to do a tune, and she wanted it to be about her life.
1: Probably be a good idea to put the lyrics in the liner notes.
2: So yeah, I'd like to do that.
1: I was very impressed with myself.
2: It's a tune that I feel that I'd like the public to hear. She felt she wanted it to be the story of her life, pretty much, you know.
1: This is going back a bit, but I wonder when you first heard Billie.
2: Years ago. I guess about 12 years ago. I wasn't playing music at all then. And, of course, I never knew I'd end up playing piano for her.
1: What was your reaction when you finally did?
2: Well, kind of, I was a little bit in awe of her, naturally.
1: I remember. Yeah. I remember how excited you were about
2: a couple of nerve-wracking first appearances. But she was so relaxed and such a warm person that after a while I just felt that she was like my sister. You know, she very close to the family. She was godmother for my baby.
1: Oh, is that right?
2: And we just got so close through the years. I was with her about 2.5 years. I just felt very, very relaxed with her at the end.
1: Anything else you'd like to say?
2: Well, I always wanted to dedicate an album to Billie. In fact, we did one before for Lady. We did all the tunes associated with Lady, and I did a couple of the arrangements and played on the date. But after she died, there was such a rash of that type of thing that I was a little afraid to do it because it seemed to be like jumping on the bandwagon. Mm-hmm. But now enough time has passed, so I feel, I know I should dedicate an album to her, and I want to. And I feel that now enough time has elapsed so that I can do the album without the feeling that I'm, you know, trying to cash in that kind of business. Well, she's always encouraged me so much in my music. I know whenever we'd work a club date, there'd always be trio sets. You know, she'd sing and then the trio would come on. And she always sat out there and listened, you know. She It might look as if she was talking or something else, but she was so aware that when I'd come down, she'd tell me just what had happened during that trio set, and you know, what she felt I should have added, or what came over very strong for her, you know, that kind of encouragement. So this is the album, and I want to dedicate it to her.

until you've kissed and had to pay the cards. Until you've flipped your heart and you have lost.

the great Errol Garner from Gemini with Misty. And you've heard it right here with me, D. Alexander. And this is Jazz.

the voice of Mark Murphy, If I Could Be With You One More Night, from Gents in Jazz. And right before that, we heard from Horace Silver, the Cape Verdean Blues.

started things off with Vincent Herring on trumpet from Preaching to the Choir, with Cyrus Chestnut on piano, Yasushi Nakamura bass, Jonathan Blake on drums, with the composition Granted, composed by Joe Henderson. Here's Mary Stallings from Songs Were Made to Sing with Give Me the Simple Life.

Lynn Arial and her trio from Give Us These Days with Woodstock. Thank you so much for joining me. You're with Dee Alexander. Happy to be here with you. Until we are together again, please take care. This is Jazz.

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Kevin Mahogany from Another Time, Another Place, cool rendition of Nature Boy. Thank you for joining me. You were D. Alexander. This is Jazz.

Back-to-back music from Chico Freeman. That was Chico Freeman Quintet and Arthur Blythe from the recording Focus, a beautiful composition, To Hear a Teardrop in the Rain. And before that, we heard from The Leaders, also with Chico in tow, along with Lester Bowie, Cecil McBee, Don Moyer, Kirk Lightsey, and Arthur Blythe from the recording Mudfoot. We heard Chico Freeman's composition, Freedom Song, Freedom Swing Song. Started things off with Brian Blade and the Fellowship Band from the recording Perceptual, and we heard his composition, Reconciliation. Let's continue with Samara Joy.

Samara Joy from her self-titled recording with Stardust. And you've heard it right here with me, D. Alexander. And this is Jazz.

A little taste of masterful drummers, namely Gaylon McKinney, formerly of Aretha Franklin's band, her recording Zoot Suit Funk with her group The McKinney Zone, her composition Peaceful Place. Started things out with Artemis, super group of phenomenal women musicians, Allison Miller on drums, composed Goddess of the Hunt from their recording Artemis. Let's continue with the final recording from Mr. Jimmy Heath, Love Letter, getting a little help from Gregory Porter on Don't Misunderstand.

the man himself, Herbie Hancock, from the recording Gershwin's World. Actually, a great recording of Ira and George Gershwin's compositions. We just heard Cottontail, which was composed by Duke Ellington, but based on Gershwin's I've Got Rhythm, featuring James Carter on soprano. And right before that, we heard from Gregory Porter from Don't Misunderstand, Jimmy Heath's final recording, Love Letter, doing a phenomenal job. Thank you so much for joining me. You're with D. Alexander. Had a great time, as always, sharing this music with you. Hope you've enjoyed it. Let us know by emailing us at jazznetwork@wfmt.com. Look forward to hearing from you. Until we are together again, please share this music with your children. Stay well, stay healthy, keep smiling, and keep great music playing on your radio. Thank you so much. You're with D. Alexander, and this is Jazz.

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music's never easy. 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And then before we said goodbye, she sang one more song that made me cry. And I'm not the kind of guy who's prone to tears.

From his album The Company I Keep, that's vocalist Mark Winkler with That Afternoon in Harlem. Bob McChesney was the trombonist, Eric Reed the pianist, and drummer Jeff Hamilton opening this jazz hour. I'm your host, John Hill.

That's an original Quincy Jones composition called The Witching Hour. It comes from the Quincy Jones Sammy Nistico Orchestra, an album titled Basie and Beyond, a tribute to the great Count Basie and his orchestras done in the style of the Basie Band. Ahead of that, we heard from trumpeter Brad Good and his quintet featuring saxophonist Ernie Watts. That was Blues in the Night, with pianist Adrian Ferrugia, bassist Kelly Sill, and drummer Adam Nussbaum from the Brad Good Quintet album called That's Right. And we began the set with pianist Larry Vukovich, the Larry Vukovich Trio here with Larry Grenadier on bass and Akira Tana on drums. The album called Street Scene. And we heard the title track there, taken from the film noir genre, which was popular around the time that Larry Vukovich and his family were granted asylum in the United States from his native Yugoslavia, and they landed in San Francisco, and a lot of film noir pictures were playing all over town. And he says he immediately got the message that this was an authentic American sound, expressing the lonely mood of a big city like New York, Chicago, L.A., or San Francisco, for that matter. The Larry Vukovich Trio from Street Scene, opening the set. We're listening to jazz. I'm John Hill. This is Charlie Hayden's Quartet West. Always Say Goodbye.

music from vocalist Sasha Dobson, an album called Girl Talk, Sweet and Lovely, with Peter Bernstein there on guitar, the bassist Neil Miner, and Dred Scott is the name of the drummer for Sasha Dobson. That's Smith Dobson's daughter. Ahead of it, we heard from John Coltrane from a retrospective called The Impulse Years, his years with the Impulse record label. That was Chim Chim Cheree. McCoy Tyner was the pianist, Jimmy Garrison the bassist, Elvin Jones on drums from May of 1965. It says that was his jazz waltz tune for the year. And we began the set with music from saxophonist Remy LeBeouf. Remy LeBeouf's band is called Assembly of Shadows, and pretty much all the tunes in this collection were commissioned by one organization or another. Rumpus, commissioned by the University of Denver's Lamont School of Music. Remy LeBeouf, his band Assembly of Shadows, the album Architecture of Storms. We heard Rumpus. We're listening to jazz.

guitarist Nathan Borton from his album Each Step. That was Grant Stand, a Grant Green composition with pianist Xavier Davis, bassist Rodney Whitaker, and drummer Keith Hall. And it was Grover Washington Jr. ahead of that from an album titled Discovery, the first recordings recorded the year before his debut as a leader. Grover with guitarist Boogaloo Joe Jones and organist Butch Cornell, who wrote the tune Sunshine Alley to start the set. I'm John Hill. Thanks for joining me for jazz. I'll see you later. Miles Davis and Michel Legrand co-wrote the music for the movie Dingo. This is The Dream.

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saxophonist Antonio Hart from his album All We Need, a Jimmy Heath tune called A Harmonic Future opens this hour of Jazz Force. Hi, I'm your host, John Hill. Good to see you.

bello, bello, pero ¡Río!

music from Pittsburgh's own DeFade family. Their album is called New Frontiers, and that was Ride for Freedom, with solos by saxophonist Jason Cush and trombonist Jeff Bush. The DeFade family from New Frontiers, preceded by pianist Joanne Brackeen, with special guest vocalist Kurt Elling, doing a song called What's Your Choice? Rolls Royce. Joanne also wrote the lyrics for the tune. It comes from her album Pink Elephant Magic. John Patitucci was the bassist. Horacio El Negro Hernandez was the drummer. Dave Liebman on saxophone. And we began that set with the triumvirate of organist Larry Goldings, guitarist Peter Bernstein, and drummer Bill Stewart from an album titled Perpetual Pendulum, or perhaps Forever Swinging, the classic John Lewis composition Django. Goldings, Bernstein, and Stewart celebrating 30 years together as a trio with the album Perpetual Pendulum. We're listening to jazz. I'm John Hill. From the album Bells on Sand, keyboardist Gerald Clayton with...

0: Saxophonist Paul Desmond. Paul Desmond's album called Take 10, the song Alone Together, with Jim Hall on guitar and bassist Gene Chirico, preceded by the Dave Brubeck Trio from an album called Live from Vienna, 1967, the song Swanee River. Dave Brubeck with drummer Joe Morello and bassist Eugene Wright. However, Paul Desmond was supposed to have made that performance in Vienna in 1967, and according to the liner notes, Paul got, quote-unquote, distracted after going out on the town for one last evening to explore Hamburg, where they had played the night before. Apparently, Paul took a little bit more than 10, and the exploration lasted into the next day. So that on the morning of November 11th, when they were supposed to leave Hamburg, Paul was missing, didn't make the flight, and the group traveled to Vienna without him. Paul did rejoin the group in Paris on November 13th. However, the band was in a state of consternation, let's say, for the performance in Vienna. And any creative artist would tell you, when emotions run high, either positive or negative, it tends to heighten the level of creativity, and thus the Viennese audience were certainly not shortchanged, as evidenced by the performance of the tune Swanee River, which we heard there, performed by the Dave Brubeck Trio, live from Vienna, 1967, sans Paul Desmond, who is definitely AWOL. We're listening to jazz.
1: I say I'll move the mountains, and I'll move the mountains if he wants

The combined orchestras of Count Basie and Duke Ellington from the album The Count Meets the Duke take the A-Train. Before that, saxophonist Corey Weeds with strings. The tune There's a Boat Leaving Soon for New York from the album What Is There to Say. And drummer Adonis Rose leads the New Orleans Jazz Orchestra with vocalist Cyril Ami singing Crazy He Calls Me from the album Petit Fleur. I'm John Hill. Thanks for joining me for jazz. I'll see you later. Saxophonist Tom Scott with Born Again.

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Vincent Herring from his album Ends and Means and Norwegian Wood. Vincent on alto with Danny Grissett on piano, Essiet Essiet bass, and Joris Dudley on drums. You're listening to Jazz with Dave Schwann. So good to have you with us as always, and we hope the music makes things even better. Bassist Alexander Claffey is up next from his recording Good Spirits with a great quintet featuring Benny Benack III on trumpet, Nicole Glover is on tenor sax, Julius Rodriguez piano, and Joe Farnsworth on drums. Here's McCoy Tyner's Inner Glimpse.

The name of the album is Good Spirits, and these folks are in good spirits with McCoy Tyner's Inner Glimpse. The quintet, led by bassist Alexander Claffey, Benny Benek III on trumpet, Nicole Glover on tenor, Julius Rodriguez piano, and Joe Farnsworth on drums. They sure do take that at a pretty good clip, don't they? Let's slow down the pace with saxophonist Steve Slagle just a bit. This is from his recording called Ballads, Into the Heart of It, and his piece called See, See.

Steve Slagle there on soprano sax with his tune C.C. That's S-I as in yes, comma C, S-E-E. It's from his recording Ballads Into the Heart of It. Steve joined by Bruce Barth on piano, Ugana Okegwo on bass, and Jason Tiemann on drums. You're listening to Jazz with Dave Schwann, and we have guitarist Jocelyn Gould up next from her recording Elegant Traveler and an elegant piece by Duke Ellington, All Too Soon.

Wow, that's nice. Duke Ellington's All Too Soon. Jocelyn Gould on guitar there. That's from her recording called Elegant Traveler. The trumpeter, Anthony Stanko, joining Jocelyn. Addison Fry on piano. If you were listening closely, you might have heard a little touches of Duke Ellington-isms during his playing. George Delancey on bass and Quincy Davis on drums. You're listening to Jazz with Dave Schwann. Our thanks for joining us, and please stay with us for a lot of great music ahead.

Al Di Meola from his recording Splendido Hotel and Bianca's Midnight Lullaby. Up next, quite the big band, the Jazz at Lincoln Center Orchestra, Wynton Marsalis conducting from a 2-CD set called The Music of Wayne Shorter, and the composer is featured in this cut. It's called Yes or No.

The Jazz at Lincoln Center Orchestra with the music of Wayne Shorter, Yes or No? That's from a 2-CD set simply called The Music of Wayne Shorter. And we heard Wayne soloing on tenor sax, Wynton Marsalis on trumpet, and Dan Nimmer on piano. That recorded at Frederick P. Rose Hall, the Jazz at Lincoln Center Big Band's home, in May of 2015. Here's something that was recorded in January of 2018 at the supper club called Smoke, also in New York City. Harold Mayburn here from his recording Mayburn Plays Mayburn. Harold playing a lot of his own music on this recording, but in this instance, he's playing a tune by Jules Stein and Sammy Kahn. It's Magic.

0: Mr. Eric Alexander. Miss Magic, Mr. Eric Alexander, Mr. Joe Farnsworth, Mr. John Weber, Mr. Steve Davis, Mr. Vincent Herring, yours truly. Thank you.
1: And that's the late, great Harold Mayburn. Giving credit to his entire group there, but we heard Eric Alexander indeed soloing on tenor. Harold on piano, John Weber on bass, Joe Farnsworth on drums. With It's Magic. From the recording Mayburn Plays Mayburn, sets done at Smoke in New York in January of 2018. Here's something else that was recorded live in New York in February of 1964. Miles Davis and All Blues.

Miles Davis from February of 1964, recorded at Philharmonic Hall at Lincoln Center in New York with All Blues from the recording My Funny Valentine. With Miles on trumpet, George Coleman here on tenor, Herbie Hancock the pianist, Ron Carter on bass, and Tony Williams on drums. And before that, Harold Mayburn and his friend tenor saxophonist Eric Alexander with It's Magic from Mayburn Plays Mayburn. We thank you so much for joining us this hour and hope you enjoyed all the great American music we call jazz. Dave Schwann finishing up with the Kyle Ashe Organ Trio from their recording Five Down Blues and Delirium.

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The title cut to the album Find a Heart from Denise Donatelli. 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Hello and welcome. You're listening to Jazz with Dave Schwann. As always, a pleasure to have you aboard, and thank you for your support of this great American music. Pianist Ray Bryant up next from a recording done in 1978, released on the Pablo label. A straight-ahead trio here. Ray on piano, Sam Jones on bass, Grady Tate on drums from the album All Blues. Here's their take on Charlie Parker's Billy's Bounce.

One of my favorite versions of Charlie Parker's tune, Billy's Bounce, done by Ray Bryant from 1978. Ray Bryant at the piano with Sam Jones on bass, Grady Tate the drummer, from their recording called All Blues. I highly recommend this one because they are really swinging throughout this entire album and playing the blues quite well, I might add. You're listening to Jazz with Dave Juan. Here is another outstanding trio. Ray Brown on bass, Ed Thigpen on drums, their leader, Oscar Peterson. This is from their West Side Story album. Here is Maria.

the great Oscar Peterson trio from the 1960s, and Maria from their album West Side Story, of course, the music by Leonard Bernstein, and one of my favorite Oscar Peterson albums, by the way, Oscar on piano, Ray Brown on bass, Ed Thigpen masterfully drumming with a superb brushwork at the beginning and the end, all three masters there as well. You're listening to Jazz with Dave Juan, and we remember the late, great Ramsey Lewis next. This is from a recording called Appassionata that was done in the late 1990s. A mix of several different genres or styles of music, if you will. Ramsey was exposed to classical music as a young man and gospel music also, but he combines those two genres with jazz. In fact, he writes in the booklet notes to this recording, "The album reflects my continued love of classical, gospel, and folk music, but jazz remains the common denominator." Indeed it does. Ramsey is joined by two of his great Chicago friends here, Larry Gray on bass and Ernie Adams on drums. From the album Appassionata, here is a beautiful rendition of a hymn, "What Wondrous Love Is This?"

the late great Ramsey Lewis, with his version of a traditional hymn called What Wondrous Love Is This? It's from his recording Appassionata. Wonderful recording here with Ramsey and a great trio. That was Larry Gray on bass and Ernie Adams on drums. You're listening to Jazz with Dave Schwann. We thank you again for joining us, and please stay with us for a lot of great music ahead.

the great guitarist Kenny Burrell from his recording Bluesy Burrell. And no more. We have pianist Johnny O'Neill up next with special guests Roy Hargrove on trumpet and Grant Stewart on tenor. This is from Johnny's recording called In the Moment, in a great version of Sunday in New York.

Yeah, that's Johnny O'Neill from his recording In the Moment and Sunday in New York. Along with Johnny at the piano, Roy Hargrove there on trumpet with Grant Stewart on tenor, Ben Rubens on bass, and Itai Morkey on drums. You're listening to Jazz with Dave Schwann, and tenor saxophonist Ken Fauser is up next. From his recording Right on Time, here's Ken's tune called Keep Doing What You're Doing.

from one of the great collaborations between Miles Davis and Gil Evans, Oh Bess, Oh Where's My Bess, from the great album Porgy and Bess. The orchestrations by Gil Evans and the interpretations from the great opera by George and Ira Gershwin and DuBose Hayward. Miles Davis playing a flugelhorn

Manteca from the Todd Herbert Quartet from their recording May Waltz. That was Todd on tenor sax, David Hazeltine on piano, John Weber bass, and Jason Brown drums. We thank you so much for joining us this hour and hope you enjoyed all the great American music we call jazz. Dave Schwann finishing up with trumpeter John Hasselbeck III from his recording Entrance and Eclipse.

Pianist Emmett Cohen with the title cut to his CD Future Stride, with Russell Hall on bass, Kyle Poole drums. Hello and welcome. You're listening to Jazz with Dave Schwann. As always, a pleasure to have you with us. Guitarist Sean Purcell is up next from his recording 180. Sean is joined by Pat Bianchi on the Hammond C3 organ here, and Jason Tiemann on drums with Cat and Mouse.

That's a very lively thing called Cat and Mouse by Sean Purcell, the guitarist we heard there. It's from his CD called 180. Pat Bianchi on the Hammond C3 organ and Jason Tiemann on drums. You're listening to Jazz with Dave Schwann and tenor saxophonist Sam Dillon up next from his recording Out in the Open and a tune by Jimi Hendrix, Third Stone from the Sun.

Sam Dillon there on tenor saxophone with a tune by Jimi Hendrix called Third Stone from the Sun. It's from Sam's recording Out in the Open. He was joined by Peter Zak on piano, Yoshi Waki on bass, and Billy Drummond on drums. Well, we've had a couple fast-moving things there from Sam Dillon and before that, Sean Purcell. We'll slow things down right now and remember the late, great Pharoah Sanders. This is from a recording done in the 1990s called New York Unit. Pharoah Sanders joined by John Hicks on piano, Richard Davis on bass, and Tatsuya Nakamura on drums. Here is a masterpiece by Pharoah Sanders' colleague and mentor, John Coltrane. Naima.

The late great Pharoah Sanders, with music by his mentor and friend John Coltrane, Naima. As a matter of fact, that's the name of the CD, Naima. Pharoah Sanders and his New York unit, with Pharoah on tenor, John Hicks piano, Richard Davis bass, and Tatsuya Nakamura on drums. You're listening to Jazz with Dave Schwann. Our thanks once again for doing so, and please stay with us. We have a lot more jazz ahead.

0: Ella with Ace in the Hole.
1: We have some classic stuff from guitarist Grant Green up next from a 1963 session on Blue Note that became the album Idle Moments. And Grant is joined by some great people here. Joe Henderson on tenor sax, Bobby Hutcherson on vibes, Duke Pearson is the pianist. He wrote the tune we're about to hear. Bob Cranshaw is on bass, Al Harewood on drums, Grant Green on guitar with Duke Pearson's Nomad.

From the classic 1963 album on Blue Note, Idle Moments, Grant Green with Nomad, Grant on guitar, Joe Henderson on tenor, Bobby Hutcherson on vibes, Duke Pearson on piano, Bob Cranshaw on bass, and Al Harewood on drums. Duke, as we mentioned, wrote the tune Nomad for Idle Moments. You're listening to Jazz with Dave Juan. Here is another guitarist, Jim Hall, together with Bill Evans.

What a great duet. Bill Evans on piano, Jim Hall on guitar. From their album, Undercurrent, recorded in 1962, and of course, Darn That Dream. Here's Joey Alexander.

0: I just love the route of discovery that Kuvo takes me on. I really didn't know Woody Shaw until getting into the circle here at Kuvo and discovering his 1980 album For Sure. Woody Shaw at trumpet and flugelhorn, Curtis Fuller on the trombone, but great rhythm section, Larry Willis, Stafford James, and Victor Lewis on piano, bass, and drums. Woody Shaw, the tune Ginseng People, to kick off the 7 o'clock hour. It's 10 past 7 on this Wednesday, September 9th, 2026. Yeah, already midweek Wednesday. I'm Steve Chavis with Abby Clark. It's the morning set on Kuvo. Now, there are no major delays on Denver highways at this hour, even for a busy Wednesday. A little busy coming in on 6.
1: Yeah, I had to skip 25.
0: At 25.
1: So I drove in Santa Fe.
0: Lots of company out there.
1: For sure.
0: As we get it going. And construction everywhere as people try and get those summertime projects done.
1: Yeah.
0: We are looking for a very pleasant day weather-wise. We've got a high today of 83. Not much chance of showers, clear evening, and the moon just a sliver, so good star watching if you can get away from city lights. 90s on Thursday and Friday, 80s on Saturday, 90s on Sunday. Yeah, it's still summer. 63 in Denver, 43 in Breckenridge.
1: We've got a fun show for you on My Back Pages. In 20 minutes, we'll dive into the soul book of Otis Redding, who... celebrated a birthday today. May he rest in peace. We'll dive into the catalog and legacy of the great drummer Elvin Jones as well, and note the birthday of bassist George Mraz. We'll give you the uno, dos, tres of need-to-know Colorado's food stories on Eats and Beats. We've got Abby's pick, too, and you can always reach out to us. Be a part of the show at 303-291-0666, but you're listening, so you're already part of the show. Thank you so much for being here. You can also check us out on Facebook, Instagram, YouTube, and our website, KUVO.org.
0: Ramsey Lewis wrote a whole song about the in crowd.
1: Yeah.
0: The insiders. But you know, we wear it kind of on the down low. We're just out there, you know, unless you wear your Kuvo shirt and then you're kinda out of the closet.
1: The wings are out.
0: Right, right. Hey, new music from drummer Yaron Israel. The album called Inspiration, the tune here, Black Scholars, new music from Yaron Israel on K.

0: So eight trumpeters walk into a studio, and what happened was it was just a lot of trumpeters in the studio, and it was just kind of a, well, it was actually billed as a trumpet summit. It was directed by Chuck Bergeron, and he pulled in Brian Lynch and Jason Carter and Alex Norris and Cisco Dimas and Augie Haas and Kim Pencil and Greg Gisbert.
1: Hey.
0: The trumpet sign was in South Florida, so they had to add that percussion element there, too. Great album there called Trumpet Summit from 2012, directed by Chuck Bergeron. The tune Read My Lips, another trumpet joke. But you'd have to ask a trumpeter for the breakdown. It's 7:25. I'm Steve with Abby. It's the Morning Set on Kuvo.
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1: Yeah, I am really excited about this My Back Pages. I'm not going to lie.
0: I'm not prepared, but there's so much information on, this singer. That I don't even have to pull it all together. I can just cherry pick a few gems.
1: And he passed so early in his career, so young. Like,
0: yeah, we're talking about the King of Soul.
1: The King of Soul.
0: Otis Redding.
1: I mean, his music just hits you in the face. Like, I remember when I heard his track, Try a Little Tenderness, in the movie Pretty in Pink.
0: Oh, it was, okay.
1: Yes.
0: All right.
1: I think his name is Ducky. He's, like, dancing around the record studio. Na, na, na. Like, yeah. It just has a way of, like, just amping you up.
0: Yeah.
1: I mean,
0: yeah.
1: His songs are timeless, and they punch.
0: Yeah. That, I think that's for, especially for a crooner, but coming out of that Stax machine, and they had a punch on their soul. They had little, I don't know, fatback. They had something in the soul that they were pushing out of Memphis. That Motown gloss, sheen, refinement. Stax Records in Memphis stank.
1: Grit,
0: right? You felt it. So we're gonna dig into the catalog a little bit of Otis Redding this morning on My Back Pages. Abby's got me all pumped up.
1: I'm so pumped so up. Let's go.
0: I'm making changes as we go. All right. We need a longer song here. Charles Fambro is going to have to do it from the album The Proper Angle, One for Honor. It's Charles Fambro on Kuvo Jazz.

0: here we are on the morning show at Kubo, and I'm struggling over whether we should play Sitting on the Dock of the Bay.
1: That just brings you to a place.
0: Nobody's turning the radio off on that. No,
1: you're on a dock.
0: Oh, my.
1: The waves.
0: Okay.
1: The birds.
0: Short story here. Around that time, we're talking 1967, Otis Redding was apparently hanging out on a houseboat in Sausalito, performing at San Francisco's Basin Street West, and just hanging out there, looking at the bay. And apparently, I'm sure Steve Cropper had some influence on co-writing the song, the legendary "Sitting on the Dock of the Bay." Otis Redding's most well-known song, and massive Volt Records,
1: huge song. Timeless song.
0: Yeah, recorded it twice, just 3 days. Well, the second time, just days before Otis Redding's passing on a plane crash in December of 67.
1: Wow.
0: Otis Redding, born on this date, September 9th in 1941, and just an amazing life story. But as we talked a moment earlier, his soul music. Yeah, of course, a beautiful crooner, but boy, did he hit hard.

0: little thing living like you count, cause mama, I'm so hard to hell and now yes around.
1: And ever since then, people have been saying, yes, I am.
2: Yes, I am. My God. The charisma, like the swagger.
1: Yeah, yeah. Born in Dawson, Georgia, as I said, September 9th, 41. The family moved to Macon, dropped out of high school at age 15 to support his family. Worked with so many bands. If young musicians are you know, wondering why is it so hard? If you're looking for like that reason to hustle, just look at Otis Redding's life and legacy. So he was playing with Little Richard's backing band, The Upsetters, and he was performing talent shows at Macon's historic Douglas Theater. They had talent shows for a $5 prize. Otis Redding won 15 times straight.
2: Yes!
1: And was no longer allowed to compete.
2: He's like, you're done here. Move on.
1: Your work is done here. He hustled hard. He joined Johnny Jenkins' band, the Pine Toppers. Somebody said, hey, get up there to Memphis and go see the folks at Stax.
2: That was it. That was kicking the door open with all the singles he was releasing.
1: Yeah, they were on a roll. It's exhausting. The energy that he squeezed into his brief, brilliant life.
2: I mean,
1: maybe it was just Pat T. Cake and the Mighty Panthers touring the Chitlin' Circuit, hooking up with Phil Walden and associates, later Bobby Smith, at Confederate Records.
3: What?
1: Okay. He had the hustle on. Go down the rabbit hole of Otis Redding's career, and you'll just see hustle, hustle, hustle.
2: I mean, I've been loving you too long. Respect.
1: Oh, yeah. Before Aretha Franklin made the song hers. If you go back to Macon and the Capricorn Sound Studios, that whole complex has been restored, and Mercer University has been really at the center of that. Several years ago, they laid their hands on it and redeveloped the entire complex to now include rehearsal rooms of different sizes to develop talent available to musicians 24/7. Because, you know, sometimes at 3 a.m, the inspiration hits and you want to get in the studio.
2: Are these like part of his legacy?
1: Yeah,
2: or?
1: Yeah, because he was down there in Macon around the Capricorn Sound Studios. So shout out to Mercer University and all the people that financed the rebuilding of that. I just want to mention one other thing, and that's the festival that is down there in Macon called the King of Soul Festival this weekend, featuring CeeLo Green, Eric Burton, Lamont Landers. That's Friday night, and then there's an evening of respect on Saturday night, and it's at the Otis Redding Center for the Arts in Macon, Georgia.
2: What an amazing legend.
1: Yeah, we are scratching the surface. Okay, we're back and forth. Try a little tenderness. I think I like that one too much.
2: Yo, shout out to the R&B Jukebox, who have so much Otis Redding in the library.
1: They filled our library up. I want to go with I've Got Dreams to Remember, because he hangs on those songs, his prepositions, his stutters, his impassioned appeals. We celebrate Otis Redding today on the morning set.

0: Art Blakey in quartet format with Sonny Stitt, McCoy Tyner, and Art Davis. The song is You on Kuvo Jazz, 8:49, 11 before 7:49. That's 11 minutes before 8 o'clock. It's Wednesday, September 9th, 2026. Time and place, just trying to get it right. Got a stall on I-25 northbound. Looks like between Dry Creek Road and Arapahoe, stalled vehicle. They got to get that one out of the way in a hurry. That's not good. I-70 eastbound at Dahlia. Looks like the right lane blocked due to a crash. And that's I-70 eastbound backups to, looks like, I-25 easily. That's slow going east on I-70. And looks like there's a crash coming in. This one reported on I-225 northbound at 6th. A bit of a delay headed north on I-225. Midweek, Wednesday, everybody out there doing the thing. High today, 83, 90s on Thursday, Friday. And so we're 80s and 90s for the next several days. Right now, in Denver, sunny and 65, and Breckenridge, 46.
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4: 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You make it happen. We're public radio. Thank you, thank you, thank you. We've got a lot going on in the show today. As I peek ahead at the playlist, I see a little Elvin Jones.
0: Mm-hmm.
4: It's the date of his birth. So we'll honor his amazing catalog and his incredible legacy as a great drummer. We're also going to note the birthday of bassist George Mraz. We've got next hour, the Uno, Dos, Tres, Eats and Beats

0: styles. Mm. So I've got a few stories that I'd love to share that have piqued my interest. We've got Abby's pick later on as well. And our studio line is always open. Text or call us at 303-291-0666. Heard from a Mercer alum who remembers the Capricorn before. Happy that it got all of the renovation and love.
1: And the King of Soul Otis Redding Music Festival this weekend. They're in Macon, Georgia. Wow, good stuff. Seamus Blake brought his tenor sax, his EWI, his effects, his vocals to do a tribute album to the music of Eddie Harris, the album called EH. He's got Corey Fonville at drums. This one's Mean Greens. Seamus Blake on KUVO.

0: His sound is amazing.
1: he put it all together in there, didn't he? Elvin Jones at the drums and Carlos Potato Valdez at the congas. Nice roll up there. Gene Perlow, the bassist, wrote the song What's Up? That's It. It's on Elvin Jones' album, Mr. Jones, from 1973. Elvin Jones, born on this date in 1927. He is the, let's see, the younger brother?
0: Oh, that's right, in the Jones family.
1: Hank Jones and trumpeter Thad Jones out of Pontiac, Michigan. And we lost him to the ancestors in 2004. Remembering Elvin Jones this morning on KUVO's morning set.
0: One of the greatest drummers of all time.
1: Yeah, it's all there. It's all there. 8:11, I'm Steve Chavis with Abby Clark. Thanks for hanging out with us. It's the Wednesday morning set on KUVO. Looks like this issue on I-70 westbound, way out west at Denver West Boulevard. Disabled vehicle blocking the left lane. And we've got backups all the way. That's a good mile and a half of backups to the Highway 58 exit. So, yeah, just know that's what's slowing you down there westbound on I-70. Slow in the city in the usual spots as everybody's out there on this Wednesday. Sunny day, high 83 today. We've got 90s and upper 80s all the way through the weekend. Right now in Denver, sunny and 66. In Breckenridge, 48.
0: Hey, thank you so much for tuning in as we enter into the 8 a.m. hour. Hopefully your morning's going well. We've got lots of music to keep you going and a great look at some Colorado food and drink news. Mm. Uno dos tres is all about these stories that catch my eye or my stomach as I look at the ever-evolving food scene here in Colorado. So we'll do that in about 20 minutes. We'll continue to honor the legacy of the great drummer Elvin Jones throughout the show. Plus, we've got a birthday salute to bassist George Mraz and Abby's pick later. And our studio line is open always. Text or call us at 303-291-0666. We appreciate all of the love and support from the KUVO fam day in and day out. 41 years.
1: New music is good, but have you ever heard old music? Well, this is new and old. Trumpeter Charles Tolliver put out an album in 1968 with a killer lineup. Gary Bartz, Herbie Hancock, Ron Carter, Joe Chambers. Charles Tolliver put the set together in Englewood, New Jersey. He leads out on the trumpet. And the album back then, I think, was called Paper Man, but it's been remixed and remastered, and he's got some great videos out there as he describes his process for revisiting this music. The album called Right Now and Then. Trumpeter Charles Tolliver with Paper Man on KUVO.

0: The song is called Bayard and Penn. Tania Nelson wrote it because she used to catch the bus from that stop right there at Bayard and Penn. And so she wrote a song about it and put it on this album, Sphereo, Volume 2, their tribute to the music of Thelonious Monk. I'm so glad she included that original. Gabriel Mervine at the trumpet, Tania Nelson, Bob Songster, Andrea Schmidt. It's Sphereo, y'all, on Kuvo Jazz, 725. I'm Steve with Abby. It's the morning set.
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0: You thirsty? You hungry?
7: You about to
0: be. What's for breakfast? What's for lunch?
7: Ooh, don't even think about lunch right now.
0: We're getting ready to, because Uno Dos Tres is right around the corner, and we've got food and drink stories.
7: Yeah, I'm really, shout out to the food and drink scene, the restaurant people, making it happen, and there's a lot of great coverage. So these are some stories that caught my eye that I'd love to share. Make sure you see them too.
0: We're going to whet your appetite. It's coming up.
7: Steve just wanted to make you hungry.
0: Whet. Yeah, that's our job. 827 Kuvo Jazz, Tony Williams from the album Civilization, Ancient Eyes on KUVO.

0: Welcome to our establishment. How many in your party? Three? Alfredo, please seat three, table number 17, by the window. What can I get you?
1: Look at the pose. He's got the whole pose going.
0: What can I bring you? Well, shall we start with drinks?
1: Let's start with a little uno, dos, tres.
0: Okay.
1: Shall we?
0: All right.
1: It's Eats and Beats, and I've got some stories to share with you around Colorado. Things that caught my eye, and one of them is the moving of the Great American Beer Festival.
0: It's a big story. This was a sold-out event for years and years and years and years and years and years at the Colorado Convention Center.
1: I mean, this has been going on for a long time. The Brewers Association runs it. They bring hundreds of brewers, thousands of beers for our trying. And for two decades, it's been at the Colorado Convention Center.
0: Yep.
1: Now it's going to be outside. We outside, y'all. Hmm. October 10th and 11th at the Levitt Pavilion, Ruby Hill Park in Southwest Denver. And it's going to be a bit smaller. So in years past, let's say like 2019, 800 breweries were involved. Mm-hmm. 60,000 attended.
0: Yeah, 60,000. And it was sold out.
1: And it was sold out.
0: Well in advance.
1: Exactly. Well, they're scaling it back a little bit.
0: Okay.
1: We're up to about 207 breweries.
0: Mm-hmm. Okay.
1: And most of them are award winners. Mm-hmm. And they're calling it more intimate this year.
0: Oh, sure. Yes.
1: 15,000 tickets available. And it's a two-day event.
0: I think this is smart because it's going to sell out and it's more intimate and... You know, let's get back to the enthusiasts.
1: Yeah.
0: Not the casual, but the people who really want to taste your porters and your ales and your,
1: sure,
0: you know, your stouts and your, you know, varieties.
1: Absolutely. And I mean, I think that it reflects a little bit of the brewery scene. We've been seeing a lot of consolidations,
0: okay,
1: brewers coming together, and unfortunately closings. And so a little smaller, but more shine. They're going to make it logistics-wise still great for people to be a part of, even though it's out of town, like a shuttle running to their partnering hotel. And they're storing all the beer a little closer, only using two trucks instead of 12, so less of a carbon footprint, I guess.
0: Okay, sure.
1: But, of course, Levitt, known for their live music, they'll have some music on the stage.
0: Mm.
1: Low Cut Connie is coming on the stage on the Saturday, 1 to 3 p.m.
0: Mm.
1: And this is like a rock and roll vibe.
0: Mm-hmm.
1: Caught the ear of people like Barack Obama, Sir Elton John, and Bruce Springsteen.
0: Okay.
1: And then we've got Sunday with Próxima Parada, excuse me, which means next stop in Spanish and Portuguese.
0: Hmm.
1: This is groove music.
0: Okay.
1: All about embracing who we are while we're working towards who we're becoming. Great message. And the music blends elements of soul, R&B, folk, and indie rock. So
0: okay,
1: this is going to be different, but I think it seems very intentional.
0: Same website.
1: Same website, yep, greatamericanbeerfestival.com, and they say rain or shine.
0: Absolutely. All right.
1: All right, here we go.
0: Dos.
1: The people are building a grocery store.
0: Come on, y'all.
1: La gente have stepped up in a food desert to combine three former storefronts, the strip mall at 46th Avenue and Peoria Street in Montbello, into a grocery store. They're trying to improve access to fresh food because at this point, the closest grocery store is 6 miles away. Think about the people who are elderly and people who maybe don't have a car. Like, that's a long ways away.
0: Yeah, food deserts are a great failure of, you know, the market. You know, mm-hmm. I mean, the people are there. Let's feed them. And you want fresh produce. You need stores, you need markets.
1: Absolutely. The fresh food is really what helps the body. And this is entirely community-led. They had applied for a grant back in 2017 through the
0: Kresge Foundation.
1: Kresge, you know, okay.
0: Yeah, because they're from Michigan.
1: Oh, okay. There you go, yeah. Kresge Foundation. And so these are really... To stress, not investors, they're residents of the community, and they're trying to keep older adults, older residents with mobility challenges in mind as they create this grocery store.
0: Yeah.
1: Donna Garnett, the CEO of the committee said that they were tired of waiting to be rescued, quote, "We'll do this ourselves." I love that. The yes. energy is amazing. Yes. And Donna is a retired Denver Public Schools employee. So right there, making the change from her whole life. It'll be open within a few months, they say, and it's part of this larger vision, which includes fresh flow apartments and a future arts center. Mm-hmm. And they're expecting that to be completed in 2028. But it's invigorating to see the people step up and say, you know what, this yes. is something we need. Let's get it done.
0: Glad to hear it, and looking forward to it. 46 in Peoria, really important community there.
1: Absolutely.
0: Let's go. All right.
1: Okay, tres. There's a new po' boy spot on the scene. Poor Boys is now open at The Source. Mm. The Baton Rouge native and chef and owner of Tamaki Den, which also is in The Source, Kenta Kamo, was inspired by his favorite home dish, the mm-hmm. po' boy. He partnered with fellow, and I had to look up what people from Louisiana are called, because I thought it was Louisianan, but it's Louisianian.
0: Okay.
1: Isaac Wu, his partner, opened up the Poor Boys Louisiana Po' Boys. It's a kitchen pop-up. It happened, they're opening last month, and it's at The Source, which is located in Rhino.
0: Okay, right there off of, what's it? Broadway turns into Brighton Boulevard.
1: Mm-hmm. And okay. so Westward spoke with them, and in, about po' boys, they said a lot of places here where you can get po' boys are Cajun restaurants. And so they want it to be their main focus, hence the po' boy shop.
0: People from New Orleans will tell you, you need a po' boy shop.
1: I mean.
0: You need, that's all you want.
1: It's the people's sandwich.
0: You go in there, you hit it, the bread is right, the catfish is right or whatever, mm-hmm. and there you go.
1: Well, he learned something from his operation of Tamaki Den, wanted to continue the similar philosophy of keeping things simple, relatively affordable, mm-hmm. hyper-focus on quality. So they've got a menu that really speaks to that. Of course, you got your classic po' boy with shrimp and hot sausage and fried catfish. Or they got a vegetarian option, fried mm-hmm. green tomato. But lettuce, pickles, tomato, mayo. I love what he told Westward. That's what a traditionally fully dressed po' boy would be in Louisiana. That's it. Mm-hmm. We're not trying to make these new sauces replacing the mayo. It's like, no, just get good mayo. I love when they bring the mayo out to the table, too, and I can get it all up in there.
0: Sometimes you want a little more.
1: That's it. The also another key component is the bread. And I learned something from reading this article that most of the breads on po' boys in Louisiana are distributed from the same place, Liedenheimer Baking Company.
0: Okay.
1: It's hyper-local. It really doesn't ship out because it's specific to the humidity. And the owners of Poor Boys say it really turns to chalk the next day if not used. Mm. So instead, they're working with Vin Huang Bakery using the same bread that banh mi sandwiches are made of.
0: Oh.
1: Which is such a cool.
0: There's a Colorado tie-in. All right.
1: Exactly. A couple more sandwiches on their menu. The Catfish Denver, which is smothered in green chili.
0: Mm-hmm.
1: Crawfish Etouffee. And a roast beef debris, which is a New Orleans-style po' boy with roast beef cut. So
0: a little gravy on the bun, too. A
1: little gravy on the bun, too. And they don't just do Sammy's. They've got sides, too. And they're located at the Acorn Bolota space, the former one in The Source. So that's their
0: store. When are they open? Because it's about 18 before 9 o'clock, and that's what I'm thinking.
1: You're thinking po' boys?
0: Yeah, I'm thinking po' boy. You've changed my whole plan.
1: Oh, my! And just like that, the day gets reroute.
0: Okay. You were the one that brought up po' boys. What you talking about?
1: That's it. That's Uno Dos Tres, posted soon at KUVO.org. And again, shout out to Westward and Channel 9 and The Gazette for reporting on these stories.
0: Here's music from Sammy Figueroa, his tribute to Cal Jader. It's called The Continental Radio. Sammy Figueroa at percussion, Felipe Fournier at vibes on KUVO.

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That's the instrumental from Nina Simone's 1959 album, Little Girl Blue. The full title includes Jazz as Played in an Exclusive Side Street Club. It was remastered and reissued with that instrumental, African Mailman. She sings on all the rest of the tracks. Jimmy Bond at bass, Albert Tootie Heath at drums, the piano, the amazing, brilliant piano of Nina Simone on Kuvo Jazz, 8:52. 8 before 9 o'clock. The commute moving along. I mean, kick, push. We're just pushing it along. No major issues. Just a little patience as you

0: it through the city center and on 225 southbound past the spillway. High today, 83. We're holding in the mid-80s to low 90s through the weekend. Dry, too. And right now in Denver, 68. In Breckenridge, 52.
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0: First, you have to get all the players together that you want. This one was recorded in the summer of 2024. It's finally in the KUVO studios, and we're glad to have it from Reed Hoisen. Reed Hoisen, the drummer on the date. The album called Home, a bunch of Pittsburgh-related folks. It's Right Brotherly on KUVO.

0: Nice work there from Rune Gustafsson and Zoot Sims on a Pablo release called The Sweetest Sounds. Holding down the bass on that session, George Mraz, born on this date in 1944 in what was then a German protectorate of Bohemia and Moravia. Of course, that was 1944. He actually became an American citizen in 73 and was providing steady, solid bass work on, now, if I look at this Discogs entry, more than 80 albums, 700 credits altogether. Whoa. with all the people, Joe Lovano and the Thad Jones Mel Lewis
1: Benny
0: Orchestra,
1: Carters, Dan Getz.
0: Yeah, he was
1: everywhere
0: doing the thing.
1: Elvin Jones.
0: Yeah, and a great project with Elvin Jones, also born on this day. George Mraz at the bass on Kuvo Jazz. It's 9:11 in the morning, Wednesday, September 9th, 2026. I'm Steve Chavis with Abby Clark, and we're just about done with this Wednesday commute. No major delays. A little volume heavy in downtown and south on I-25 approaching Colorado Boulevard, but everything else is moving along quite well on this sunny Wednesday. 83 the high today. We're in the low 90s, mid 80s for the next several days, and not much rain in the forecast. Right now, 68 in Denver, 51 in Breckenridge.
1: All right, 9:12 just about here in the city. Thank you so much for tuning in to the morning set to KUVO. We've got Abby's pick in about 10 minutes, and it's a record that dives into the Gil Scott, Brian Jackson catalog and totally reimagines it. Very excited about this new recording just released this year. Okay. We'll tell you about that coming up on KUVO. Our studio line is always open for your texts or calls at 303-291-0666.
0: Zakai Curtis put out an album called Sonoluminescence Volume 1, and the opening track is called Joust. It's Zakai Curtis on KUVO.

0: Well, that's Charlie Parker's Donna Lee in the hands of the Tito Puente Orchestra from the album Royal T, and just a fabulous version there. 9:25. You know how you lose your keys just on your way out the door? You're just looking high and low. You can't find them. Can't find them anywhere. I've been looking, and I found it. Abby's pick coming up.
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4: 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This is Andy O. I like to keep it moving, keep it grooving, keep it bumping, keep it jumping. It's the beat, the night beat. 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
0: It's time for Abby's pick. 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
5: Hey, y'all. On this Wednesday, I often think about, in general, I often think about Kubo and its ability to stretch time, to connect the past and the present. And I've been deep in this new record that isn't really that new. It calls upon a catalog from an incredible duo in history. Steve, what you know about Gil Scott and Brian Jackson as I see you with this record?
0: Well, I should just say that The Midnight Band, The First Minute of a New Day by Gil Scott Heron and Brian Jackson is my favorite album of all time, number one at the top of the stack.
5: Period.
0: This is number one. This is the album that I will not let go of. And Brian Jackson's piano work and flute work and his compositional skills are just, they just need to be noticed. And so, you know, for him to have a new record is like, finally.
5: It's exciting.
0: And for him to revisit these tunes, yes, please.
5: I'm drawn to this quote on his website. "This music isn't something I own. I learned it from those who came before me. My job isn't to just pass on what I've learned, but to never stop learning myself. That's the tradition." And this theme of thoughts of the future informed by experiences of the past really feels central to what he is and what he's doing with this record now more than ever. As he dives into the catalog of the amazing songs that he wrote alongside Gil Scott Heron for 8 years, producing 10 albums, which is incredible. Yeah. And these songs are deep. They have a message.
0: Yeah.
5: And so he's collaborated with a bunch of amazing performers and musicians: Black Thought, Moody Man, Rahsaan Patterson, Omar J. Ivy, and others, alongside the incredible duo Masters at Work, to put a new spin, a fresh take on these songs. And it really is because he feels that what we were about in the 70s, he says, it was about change, and this is part of the lineage of resistance, and that this younger generation is picking that up now. And so now more than ever, these songs are pertinent. Let's listen to It's Your World from this recording, Now More Than Ever, as we look upon this perspective as it changes, as it evolves with time. It's Your World on KUVO.

0: Hey, Abby, what's the album that Brian Lynch put out this track on?
1: Torchbearers.
0: Kyle's Dilemma, and looks like we've got a couple of players on here, including Charles McPherson.
1: Yeah, Brian Lynch Quintet with the Charles McPherson.
0: Yeah, Kyle's Dilemma. Brian Lynch, just an amazing contributor to this music we call jazz, and glad to get that one on for you. It's 9:40, 20 before 10 o'clock. I'm Steve Chavis with Abby Clark. We're having a lot of fun today, and glad you're a part of it. Thanks for sharing your time and for tuning us in and for making us the soundtrack for your Let's Get Over the Hump Wednesday.
1: I can't believe it's already here. Right? Crazy.
0: This one from John Gunther, Don Clement, and Drew Heller. It's a tribute to the great Ron Miles, and the album called Painting the Dream, Ron's Song on KUVO.

0: don't know who was more excited, Sarah Vaughan or the Count Basie Orchestra.
1: But did they both
0: collaborate? I think they just push each other to higher heights. I Cried for You, Sarah Vaughan on Kuvo Jazz. And I should have mentioned the wordless vocals on John Gunther and Drew Heller's record with Don Clement, who played piano and sang on Ron's song before that. It's 9:49, 11 before 10 o'clock in the a.m. Steve with Abby, and our commute is mostly behind us for this midweek Wednesday. We are delighted about that, and a sunny day with a high of about 83. 90s on Thursday and Friday, upper 80s to 90s on Saturday and Sunday as well, with not much precipitation in the forecast, not any really. We are looking at 70 degrees right now in Denver. In Breckenridge, 55.
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0: I got one word for you. Po' Boys. Thursday on the morning set on My Back Pages, we remember the great Roy Ayers. And we note the birthday of the legendary Jose Feliciano. Plus, we've got Abby's pick, because she won't be outdone.
1: Nuh-uh. Tree King's going to continue the music with Stefan Harris right after NPR News.
0: Larry Golding's Peter Bernstein and Bill Stewart have been playing together for a while. So when they take on Randy Weston's High Fly or Irving Berlin's They Say It's Wonderful, or Wayne Shorter's Penelope, they're going to come at it. Taking on Thelonious Monk's In Walked Bud, organ, Larry Golding's guitar, Peter Bernstein, drums, Bill Stewart on KUVO.

0: KUVO Jazz 89.3 with Sue Cahill, Evanstonia. That's also the title track of her latest CD. Stephon Harris and Blackout, featuring Casey Benn, began this hump day with Echoes of the Lion, a tune off the CD Legacy Dances. Well, today, high near 85, low 57, is 67 at the Kobokubo Studios in downtown Denver, where it's mid-morning jazz with Tree King coming into your ear space this hour, Art Farmer, Elvin Jones, and Spencer Zweifel. But first, it's Chick Corea with Fingerprints. 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

0: Kubo Jazz and Somi, Throw Something, a track on her latest CD, What Does It Take to Bloom? 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Tricking on this wonderful Wednesday with Conrad Herwig and The Matrix with the Latin side of Chick Corea. We are Kubo Jazz.
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KUVO.org with Art Farmer and Knox Nix, preceded by Abby Lincoln's rendition of Afro Blue. That was recorded and composed by Mongo Santa Maria in 1959. But Abby recorded one of the earliest notable vocal versions later that same year with newly added lyrics by Oscar Brown Jr. for her album Abby is Blue. But John Coltrane popularized the tune in the 60s with the famously live renditions like the one on his album Coltrane Lives at Birdland. Well, born on the 9th of September, happy birthday to you. And vocalist Cecil Norby, drummer Elvin Jones, and vocalist Otis Redding. Let's hear Otis Redding and Carla Thompson's version of Knock on Wood. We are KUVO Jazz.

0: KUVO Jazz with Elvin Jones. What's up? That's it. A tune on the 1972 album, Mr. Jones. The Jazz Odyssey presents Ian Gillie and Same Sky next Wednesday, the 16th of September, at our new location, Town Hall Collaborative. 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Coming into your surround sound next hour, Mickey Yamanaka, Ray Barreto, Sharon Monumento, and much more for your listening pleasure. It's a wondrous Wednesday. I'm Tree King with Grover Washington Jr. We're taking a ride on East River Drive. 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

0: KUVO Jazz 89.3 with Miki Yamanaka Indigo on her new release, Breathe. Brent Burkhead and The Exchange kicked off the second hour of Mid-Morning Jazz with Will the Real Kenny G Please Stand Up on their new CD, Live at the Keystone Center. Partly cloudy and continued warm today. High near 85, low 57. It's 70 at the Kobokuvo Studios in downtown Denver on your hump day. Tree King arriving in your earbuds this hour, Jared Hall, Sean Montero. But first, it's David Sanborn with Little Face. We appreciate you listening to Kuvo Jazz.
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Kuvo Jazz with Ray Barreto and Ivy on this wonderful Wednesday. 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Leave us a message or a comment. We look forward to hearing from you. It's a jazzy thing with Tree King on this hump day with Will Swindler, Accumulations on his latest CD. We are Kuvo Jazz.

Kuvo Jazz with Jared Hall, Professor B.L. for Brian Lynch. We also heard from Sean Montero, Apartment 101. Filling your ear space this hour, Cannonball Adderley and Spiro, Tree King with a Jazzy Thing, and Ray Mantella. This is Solar. 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

0: KUVO Jazz 89.3 with Ron Carter and Yotman Syl Bernstein, Blues for Brother Malone. Nicole Zoraida started the noon hour with Won't Make It Out Alive, a tune on her latest CD, The Devil I Knew. Abundant sunshine on this hump day, high near 84, low 57, is 73 at the Kobokubo Studios in downtown Denver, where it's a jazzy thing with Tree King this hour, Eddie Palmieri, Wynton Marsalis, John Handy, and more. But first, let's hear West Montgomery's Road Song. 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

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Now, if you recently moved to the Mile High City, welcome to Colorful Colorado. We are so happy you found KUVO Jazz 89.3. We are community, culture, and music. If you'd like to reach us, we're on Instagram, Facebook, our YouTube channel, or the studio line where you can text or call us at 303-291-0666. Leave us a message or a comment. You know what? We'd love to hear from you. Tree King with a jazzy thing on this wondrous Wednesday with new music. It's Rob Dixon and Naptown Blues. 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

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It's a jazzy thing with Tree King helping you through this hump day with some great music. Right now, Ignacio Barrera. Thank you for listening to Kubo Jazz.

0: Kubo Jazz. It was John Handy and Hard Work, a track on the 1976 album Hard Work. I certainly hope the music has helped you through your early portion of the hump day, and it wasn't too much hard work. I hope not. 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Kim Berry's up next with your midday jazz. I appreciate you joining me today on this hump day. I loved all the calls and texts. They are so much appreciated. My thought of the day is, you can't always control what's going on outside, but you can always control what's going on inside. I'm Tree King. I'm going to leave you today with Andrew Voigt on Kubo Jazz.
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0: And that is the latest from vibraphonist Jalen Baker on Kubo Jazz 89.3, Cashmere, the composition from Repaved. And then before that, today, we are remembering and celebrating the birth of one of the great ones, truly great, Mr. Elvin Jones, born today in 1927, and joined the ancestors in 2004. Coalition, the Blue Note release from 1971, we heard George Coleman's composition, 5/4 Thing, and I do believe he recorded this, George Coleman, that is, with Eastern Rebellion several years later. Personnel on this one is wonderful. Elvin Jones on the drums, Candido on congas, Frank Foster and George Coleman on saxophones, and Wilbur Little on the bass. Elvin Jones, the youngest of the great Jones brothers, Hank, Thad, and Elvin. Kim Berry here with you on a Wednesday afternoon. You know what time it is. Let's take care of some business. And when we come back, something from Tony Williams on Your Oasis in the City.
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And that is the latest from Technocats featuring Colorado's own Chris Glassman, a very fine trombonist and educator. Passionata, the music of Greg Hill, the release The Race Is On. And before that, Tony Williams with Foreign Intrigue from Blue Note Records. Actually, the first record he made for Blue Note when the label was revitalized. Title track from that. Have you noticed... Drummers, don't take this. The drummers that don't do this, do not take this personally. If you listen to a Tony Williams CD, at least the ones on Blue Note of this era, the drums are so prominent in the mix, it's almost like you have to strain to hear the other instruments. But, you know, I digress. That's Tony Williams, still a great drummer. 127 at your Oasis in the City. Kim Berry with you. On a Wednesday afternoon, hump day, and since we're talking about drummers today with Elvin Jones and my comments about Tony Williams, why don't you let me know who your favorite drummer is? Actually, I'm getting my list together. I'll probably have half a dozen or a dozen, or maybe 50. 303-291-0666. That's 303-291-0666. Tell me who your favorite drummer or drummers are. Tell me about your drummers. Give the drummers some. I'm silly today. We're going to move right along and celebrate the birth of a lady who is very near and dear to my heart, Cecilia Norby, born in 1964 in Copenhagen, Denmark. She is just such an incredible singer. I remember the first time I saw her in Copenhagen. What was the name of the place? It wasn't Pump House. It was like... Anyway, you know, Danes are really tall, number one, and the men are gorgeous. And I'm like only 5'2", so I had to strain to see, you know, see the actual show. And she blew me away. Cecilia Norby, this is from her release, her self-titled release on Blue Note Records. And we're going to listen to a tune that's associated with Frank Sinatra, but was written by Rod McEwen, the poet, believe it or not. Cecilia Norby on Kuvo Jazz.

And that is the great Woody Shaw, one of my many jazz heroes on Kupo Jazz 89.3, Little Red's Fantasy. What a beautiful song. I mean, anybody who knows me knows what effect that song has on me. So just breathtaking. And featured Mr. Shaw on trumpet, Stafford James on the bass, who played with him for many years, Ronnie Matthews at the piano, and Eddie Moore on drums. That's from Youth Records in 1978, Woody's composition. Then before that, wishing a very, very happy birthday to Lady Cecilia Norby, who was born today, 1964, in Copenhagen, Denmark. And we listened to her self-titled release and a beautiful song written by poet Rod McEwen. I've been to town, and I was just corresponding with one of the listeners on the text line. And, you know, you have to have lived a little, seriously, to truly understand that song. It's a beautiful one. Kim Berry here with you on a Wednesday afternoon. Let's move right along with some Art Farmer on KUFO Jazz.

0: That is the latest from Alan Harris on KUVO Jazz 89.3, The Other Side of the Fence. And that's from his beautiful new release, Swingin' Love Songs. I love his voice. Doesn't he sound like or remind you of Nat King Cole on this record? He's incredible. And then before that, we listened to Art Farmer with Junior Mance. Incredible modern bebop standard, Jubilation. That's taken from Mr. Farmer's release, Modern Art. Kim Berry here on a Wednesday afternoon. And did you know? Of course you know. 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Let's take care of some business. And on the other side, some Charles Tolliver on KUVO Jazz.
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0: David Williams, bass. Billy Higgins, drums. Thank you. Cedar Walton, piano. Thank you very much.
1: And you heard it. The Cedar Walton Trio. Recorded live, the Trio 2, Volume 2. We listened to yet another modern jazz standard from the great Cedar Walton's pen, Jacob's Ladder. It is 2:13. It's your Oasis in the City. On a Wednesday afternoon, Kim Berry here. And we are celebrating and remembering the great drummer Elvin Jones, born today in 1927, died in 2004, known for his long association with John Coltrane, among others, and being the youngest of the Jones brothers. Hank, the oldest, Thad, the middle kid, and Elvin, the baby. We're going to get into something from Elvin and Jimmy Garrison just shortly. And I'm still keeping the text lines open, 303-291-0666. Wondering, who are your favorite drummers? 303-291-0666. I'm trying to make a list here, and I keep forgetting names, but so far I have Max Roach, Elvin Jones, Billy Higgins, Tony Williams, Louis Nash, Carl Allen, Winard Harper, and Louis Hayes. Oh, let me add our very own Bobby Weens to the list as well. Let's take care of some business, and when we come back, Drums Unlimited with Elvin Jones on Kuvo Jazz.
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Larry Goldings, Peter Bernstein, and Bill Stewart on KUVO Jazz 89.3, their latest rhombus with a fine rendition of Randy Weston's standard High Fly. Again, speaking of High Fly, you know, if you saw them in Dazzle a few weeks ago, you're still flying high from that concert. They killed it. And then before that, a gentleman we are remembering and honoring on his birthday, Elvin Jones, born today in 1927, joined the Ancestors in 2004, Half and Half, the tune from Illumination on Impulse Records, featuring Jimmy Garrison, McCoy Tyner, and Charles Davis on baritone saxophone. You know, you don't hear Charles Davis named that often, but he was a really fine saxophonist and composer. And he's taking the horn duties on this recording, and Half and Half is his tune. Right now it's 2:30, Kim Berry here on a Wednesday. I've been asking you to tell me your favorite drummers. Now, this is fun. Mark and Longmont grew up in Pontiac, Michigan. So he says, you can probably already guess who tops my list. Of course, the great Elvin Jones. He also likes Art Blakey, Tony Williams, Kenny, Kloop Clark, and Max Roach. Beautiful. That's a beautiful thing. And then we have Jack DeJohnette and Johnny Vidakovich. That's interesting. I haven't heard that name in a long time. Bernard Pretty Purdy. So many. And I'm making my list. And let me see what I have here. Bobby Weens. I think I already said Bobby. Andy Whitlock or Wheelock. Harold Summey, Victor Lewis, the uncrowned king of the drums, and Tom Cohen. Gotta give Philly some dap. And, of course, Philly Joe Jones. Let's move right along with the latest from Bruce Williams on KUVO Jazz.

0: Sir Ron Carter on KUVO Jazz 89.3 Tierra Española, taken from his very fine release from 1980, New York Slick. I don't think too many people know about this one, but it's incredible because not only is the music beautiful, obviously, but listen to the personnel. Art Farmer on flugelhorn, Billy Cobb on drums, Hubert Laws on flute, J.J. Johnson trombone, Sir Kenny Barron at the piano, and on this tune, Jay Berliner on guitar, and Ralph McDonald on percussion. Can you believe it? Oh, my God. That's a true all-star band. And before that, Bobby Watson and Horizon with the Punjab of Java Poe from Post Motown Bop. And we started off with the latest from Bruce Williams, and the tune is Sense Out of Madness. 251, it's your Oasis in the City, Kim Berry here. And Jazz Odyssey Presents is back. And join us for the Gilly Live Band featuring Ian Gilly and Same Sky. 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

0: And that is Lady Lauren Henderson on Kupol Jazz, 89.3. Beautiful new release, Burgundy. We listened to Limit. And then before that, the classic Miles Davis quartet with John Coltrane on tenor, McCoy Tyner at the piano, Jimmy Garrison on bass, and Elvin Jones, who we are remembering and honoring this afternoon on his birthday, born today in 1927. And joined the Ancestors in 2004, such an incredible band leader. I wonder if anybody got a chance to see his Jazz Machine. I remember I saw them when Sonny Fortune was the tenor player in the band. They were incredible. Every time Elvin hit the drums, it was like thunder. I'm serious, it's just wild. So, you know, consider yourself blessed if you had a chance to see Elvin Jones. Kim Berry here. Let's take a break. When we come back, the latest from Donald Vega on Kupol Jazz.
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Philly, Joe Jones on Coupeau Jazz 89.3. Now that is what I mean when I say swing hard and take no prisoners. Lord have mercy. Battery Blues, taken from the very fine release Showcase. And then before that, Donald Vega. Donald Vega is just so amazing on so many levels and really sweet man as well. His latest release is Play It Forward, and we listen to On Your Shoulders We Stand. And, you know, think about that. On these ancestors' shoulders and our mentors' shoulders, parents, and it goes on and on. 3:28 right now, Kim Berry here with you on a Wednesday afternoon hub day. We'll get to Friday. And the text question for my show this afternoon, you can text me, of course, at 303-291-0666, is who is your favorite drummer? I've been getting some amazing responses. Jeff Hamilton, Philly Joe, of course, and I'm going to add my hat in the ring with Ralph Peterson, Brian Blade, Ben Riley, Jimmy Cobb, Drew Heller, and Jeff Hamilton. Man, I'm going to make these lists. It's going to be like crazy long, but it's going to be fun. Let's move right along. Speaking of drummers, with Elvin Jones and John Coltrane on Coupeau Jazz.

0: And that is a great Tommy Flanagan on KUVO from a very wonderful release, Jazz Poet. We heard fine rendition of Caravan featuring Mr. Flanagan at the piano, Kenny Washington on drums, and the wonderful bassist George Mraz, who we are also honoring and celebrating this afternoon. Born in 1944 and died in 2021. He was a great bassist, he really was. And before that, another lady who's another one, at least, who's celebrating a birthday, Cecilia Norby, born in 1964 in Copenhagen, Denmark. We heard just one of those things from her very fine release, My Corner of the Sky. And we started off with the Elvin Jones with John Coltrane. Mr. Knight from Coltrane Plays the Blues. That's one that people don't reference that often. It's a good one. Check it out. Anyway, Elvin Jones, born today in 1927. Join the Ancestors, 2004, but the, music is eternal. A couple of things before I leave you on this Wednesday afternoon. The High Points Festival 2 is Saturday, September 12th on Wilton Street in Denver's Five Points, featuring Derek Hodge, Hugh Reagan, and the Messengers of Peace, Gregory Goodloe, DJs All Day West, and Sugar Bear from The Drop 104.7 and more. 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Now, before I leave, I'm going to give you the last few of my favorite drummers. I know I'm missing somebody, so I'm sorry if I missed your favorite drummer. Joe Chambers, yes, indeed, very underrated, I think. Cindy Blackman, Terry Lynn Carrington, and a wonderful Danish drummer, Jonas Johansson. And also, speaking of Danish drummers, Alex Real. He was the real deal, as one of his CDs says. Like I said, that does it for me and Barry on a Wednesday afternoon. Thank you so much to all the beautiful people with your texts and your stories. And, hey, Bradley's, what can I say? Paul Donovan standing by next. He is going to be with you from 4 until 8 p.m. And just shortly, I'm going to leave you with more John Coltrane. As always, as I leave you, swing hard, take no prisoners. And in the words of my dear friend and mentor, Joel Dorn, keep a light in the window and have a great evening.
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0: drummer Mike Clark from his new album. We heard Austin City Shuffle, and before that, the Vancouver Jazz Orchestra featuring Brian Charette on the piano. Same old you with the same old blues here on Denver's Jazz 89.3 KUVO. I'm Paul Donovan. 14 minutes at 4 o'clock on your Wednesday afternoon. Thank you so much for having us on. We appreciate it. Looking at the traffic board, we have a few incidents. Up on the northeast side, this is a crash. Two left lanes are blocked. This is northbound 85, way north, right around East 136th Avenue. And then further close to town here on the east side, on eastbound 70, there's a crash blocking three left lanes at 225. On 225 northbound, there's a crash blocking the right lane right at Colfax. So quite a bit of backup. Looks like it's slow from about Iliff. And then one more in the tech center, northbound 25, right at Orchard. Left lane is blocked from a crash there. Backups to, looks like, 470. All right, Denver weather cool tonight, down to 57. How about a cool day today, huh? Sunny, back to the heat tomorrow. High 90, and we'll be dry. Right now it's 83. Downtown here at KUVO. So we'll be opening up the KUVO ticket window very shortly here in the next 20 minutes or so for a Gift of Jazz Blind Tiger series presenting Miles and Train 100 with their very own Greg Gisbert and friends. That's going to be at Dazzle next Wednesday, 1 week from today. And we'll be opening the ticket window here in about 20 minutes or so. All right, so in the next set coming up, we've got... We're going to take you back to 1954, trumpeter Clifford Brown and the Max Roach Quintet. All of the musicians shine with solos on this one, including Harold Land and Richie Powell. Sweet Clifford, built on the chords on the song Sweet Georgia Brown. Clifford Brown, Sweet Clifford. That's the title of the song. We're going to hear that next, right here on KUVO.
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3: This is Tree King, host of Mid-Morning Jazz from 10 a.m. to 1 p.m. I'll be filling your ears with a variety of music from musician birthdays to pioneers to the latest releases. 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

Boom. Are you that dumb? I bought it up. I bought it up. Did I don't let out of my other little I now. But it's wonderful. It's marvelous.

From now on, my heart's working overtime. It's wonderful. It's marvelous.

three-time Grammy-winning singer Dee Dee Bridgewater, and on the piano, Bill Charlap, and it's wonderful. We also heard pianist Lisa Hilton, also trumpeter Eddie Allen and his ensemble Push, with a tribute to Earth, Wind & Fire's Maurice White. And we started the set with Clifford Brown and Max Roach here on KUVO, KUVO Jazz. I'm Paul Donovan. Of course, this is the year that we celebrate the 100th anniversary of Miles Davis and John Coltrane. And coming up next Wednesday, Miles and Train 100 will be presented by Greg Gisbert and Friends. That'll be at Dazzle next Wednesday night, 7 o'clock. You'd like to go? Sure. And text your name and your email address. That's the two things we need, to 303-291-0666. And we'll keep the ticket window open for 20 minutes. All right. So on that, we're going to play something from Nicholas Payton and Butcher Brown, a collaboration celebrating the 100th anniversary of these two birthdays, Miles Davis and John Coltrane. And the album is called A Supreme Blue. And we're going to hear John Coltrane's Pursuance, as played by Nicholas Payton and Butcher Brown.

0: Mr. Grady Tate, this is Bobby Troup's Route 66 we heard. This is from Grady's 1991 album, TNT. Grady Tate sings on the piano, on the saxophone. That was Bill Easley. And before that, Denver pianist Dave Hansen from his latest album. And we started the set with Nicholas Payton and Butcher Brown here on KUVO Kuvo Jazz. I'm Paul Donovan, and just perusing the traffic board here, looks like we've got a vehicle fire on the west side. This is westbound 70. Two right lanes are closed right after 6th Avenue. And we've got, looks like a grass fire on the northeast side, just west of DIA on 470, E470 and 104th. Looks like it might be in the median because I've got the left lanes closed in both directions. And we have that incident in the tech center still. Looks like it's at Orchard Road, left lane blocked from a crash there on the northbound side. Denver weather, cool, 57 tonight, sunny, back to the heat tomorrow, 90. Right now it's 83 downtown here at KUVO. We got another sax player, alto sax, David Sanborn from his 1992 album, Up Front. We're going to hear Crossfire next on KUVO.
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0: Trombonist Michael Deese and the big band with J.J. Johnson's Little Dave. That's off the album Return Trajectory. And before that, we heard saxophonist Don Braden from his album Earth, Wind, and Wonder, Volume 2 with Earth, Wind, and Fires. That's the Way of the World here on Denver's Jazz, 89.3 KUVO. I'm Paul Donovan on your Wednesday afternoon, 16 minutes after 5 o'clock. Doug Crane is in here tonight at 8 o'clock with the Wednesday Night Beat. And checking the traffic board, looks like they've got that grass fire on the northeast side, E-470 and 104th out. But we do have some incidents to tell you about on the south side in the Tech Center, northbound 25, right around Orchard. Left lane is blocked because of a crash. We've got a crash blocking the right lane, southbound 25, right after 6th Avenue. And on the west side, looks like we still have that vehicle fire on I-70, blocking two right lanes, westbound 70, right at 6th. And quite a bit of slow traffic. Right now, we're looking at some nice weather. I mean, it was nice to wake up. It's kind of chilly last night, wasn't it? Cool again tonight, down to 57. Sunny and hot tomorrow, back to 90. Right now, it's 83 downtown here at KUVO. Coming up in the next set, we've got Nina Simone, Joey Alexander, Brad Turner. First, Kenny Barron, pianist, from his 1990 album, The Only One, with Ray Drummond on bass, Ben Riley on drums. We're going to hear Blues Watch. That's next on KUVO.
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singer, songwriter, civil rights activist Nina Simone from her 1978 album, Baltimore, Randy Newman's Baltimore, and her protest song, disguised as a love letter to a dying city. But the mayor of Baltimore at the time didn't see the disguise. Not happy about it. But that was guitarist Eric Gale, featured there, and pianist Al Shackman. We also heard something new from pianist Joey Alexander, featuring saxophonist Jaleel Shaw. Before that, Canadian pianist Brad Turner. And we started with Kenny Barron here on Denver's Jazz 89.3 KUVO. I'm Paul Donovan on your Wednesday afternoon, about 20 minutes till 6 o'clock. And we have a new location for our Jazz Odyssey Presents. It's returning. We're so excited about this. It's going to be the Gilly Live Band featuring Ian Gilly and Denver's Same Sky featuring husband and wife team Tom and Louisa Amend and the band. Let's see, on the band, it is Dave Devine guitar, Seth Lewis bass, Braxton Kahn drums, and that's going to be at 6:30 next Wednesday night, 525 Santa Fe. That's on Santa Fe, just north of Fifth Avenue, the Town Hall Collaborative, next Wednesday, 6:30. Cannot wait for that. Find out more when you go online to kuvo.org. All right, coming up, we've got Brian Claxton, No Pressure. This is from his latest album, Here Goes Nothing, and Here Comes Something on KUVO.

drummer Ulysses Owens Jr. with Sabrina Carpenter's Espresso. And that was Arena Terracubo on the alto sax and Anthony Hervey answering on the trumpet. Just sounded so good. Here on KUVO, Kuvo Jazz, before that, Denver's own Brian Claxton and No Pressure from his new album, Here Goes Nothing. Here on KUVO, Kuvo Jazz. My name is Paul Donovan. Doug Crade's in here tonight at 8 o'clock with the Wednesday Night Beat. And checking the traffic board, we still have that issue on the west side. This is 70 West at 6th Avenue, the crash blocking the right lane there. Huge delays. This is northbound 25 and also southbound 25 from an earlier accident. Southbound 25 at 6th Avenue Freeway. Backups almost all the way to I-76. Just

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